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Another upper level ridge creating a heat dome across the central U.S. It looks like that is going to extend into the Midwest, and it will encapsulate parts of central Illinois. We're going to be on the exterior edge of this thing, so it won't be as warm and humid as what we saw at the end of June, but still our temperatures are going to climb into the 90s. Humidity levels are going to increase, and it's likely going to feel like we're around 100 degrees and just above that mark. Finally starting to see this pattern break down into the weekend with some showers and storms back in the forecast. With your News Channel 20 Storm Team forecast, I'm meteorologist Darren Lee.

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5: Another upper-level ridge creating a heat dome across the central U.S. It looks like that is going to extend into the Midwest, and it will encapsulate parts of central Illinois. We're going to be on the exterior edge of this thing, so it won't be as warm and humid as what we saw at the end of June, but still, our temperatures are going to climb into the 90s. Humidity levels are going to increase, and it's likely going to feel like we're around 100 degrees and just above that mark. Finally starting to see this pattern break down into the weekend with some showers and storms back in the forecast. With your News Channel 20 Storm Team Forecast, I'm meteorologist Darren Lee.

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13: ABC News Channel 20, starting forecast. Another upper level ridge creating a heat dome across the central U.S. It looks like that is going to extend into the Midwest, and it will encapsulate parts of central Illinois. We're going to be on the exterior edge of this thing, so it won't be as warm and humid as what we saw at the end of June, but still our temperatures are going to climb into the 90s. Humidity levels are going to increase, and it's likely going to feel like we're around 100 degrees and just above that mark. Finally starting to see this pattern break down into the weekend with some showers and storms back in the forecast. With your News Channel 20 Storm Team forecast, I'm meteorologist Darren Lee.

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that mama, she got a sticking in the cameraman. Oh, look at her, so. And he's up there. What's that?

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1: From the WMAY newsroom, I'm Greg Hawblight. Clinton School Board approved a mutual separation agreement with Superintendent Drew Goble yesterday morning. Goble had been serving as superintendent for 2 years in the Clinton District after 15 years in a variety of roles, including chief financial officer. Goble will serve on paid administrative leave through the end of the 2026-2027 school year. No other details were provided. City of Springfield is allowing waste collection to begin at 5 a.m. again this week due to the heat. The third straight week of early garbage pickup due to the hot weather. Residents are encouraged to place garbage and recycling containers at the curb on the night before scheduled pickup. Menard County Fair opens today. The carnival opens at 6 o'clock. The Queen pageant begins at 7 o'clock tonight. Wednesday is rodeo night, and the fair continues through Sunday in Petersburg. More information, including the schedule, can be found at menardcountyfair.com. 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
2: The Pleasant Plains Summer Volleyball League began play last night, and the host Cardinals competed alongside Taylorville, Auburn, New Berlin, Porta, Rochester, Staunton, and Pleasant Plains JV rounded out the field. Channel 1450 has 5 minutes of video from the first two time slots, which featured all six of those local teams. In Major League Baseball, congratulations goes out to St. Louis Cardinals Jordan Walker, homered on his last six swings to defeat the hometown Phillies, Kyle Schwarber. 12-11. To win the 2026 Home Run Derby. The victory netted Walker $1 million, also makes him the first ever St. Louis Cardinal to win the event in the 41 years it's been held. The All-Star Game will be held tonight in Philadelphia. Cubs have one representative, outfielder Pete Crow Armstrong, while the Cardinals have manager Oliver Marmol, along with outfielder Jordan Walker, catcher Ivan Herrera, and closer Riley O'Brien. For the American League side, the White Sox will have third baseman Miguel Vargas, first baseman Mooney Murakami, and outfielder Tristan Peters. That's a good sports.
3: Springfield weather.
4: Plenty of sunshine remains in the area for today. We'll have warm and humid conditions with a calm breeze in the area. With a high of 90 degrees, our heat index values will be between 95 and 100. We'll have an overnight low of 70 degrees with clear skies and staying calm. And we'll go throughout tomorrow with highs in the low 90s and heat index values peaking in the upper 90s. Some places getting to the triple digit mark with plenty of sunshine remaining in the forecast. And then we'll have a slight chance of rain in the back half of Thursday afternoon. With the new Channel 20 Storm Team Forecast, I'm meteorologist Matt Bednar.
2: 6:04 on your July 1-4, and it's very thick outside. That's what I'll say, thick. Because I tell you right now, I don't think that temperature is what it says. Clear skies, 68 degrees.

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Bonzi in the morning, all brought to you by Boone's. Hey! 6-11 and July 14th. Very special day. I think for all Americans, I'll tell you why next.

0: Number one for classic hits. It's 99.7 CBS. Bonzi in the morning. Hello. July 14 is known as National Mac and Cheese Day. Lots that I am learning about mac and cheese. Yes, I'm a fan. The baked mac and cheese, it is very... Listen, people say it's easy to do. I say no. And I can cook, man. But I have not perfected the baked mac and cheese homemade dish yet. I just haven't. My daughters have tried to help me. I've been sent recipes for dummies. And I still can't do it. I just can't get it. I think it's the shredding of the cheese. I don't know if I'm not doing... I don't know. But we love mac and cheese. My every kid in my house likes it. Growing up, I tell you what, man, the Kraft mac and cheese, that was a staple. You know, I mean, that was like a side dish. 3 out of 5 school days, you know, we were probably eating mac and cheese. Cheap, it was yummy, it was good. And they would trick you with the advertising, right? You put the milk in it, it's healthy. No matter what that gold powder that you're putting on it is, it's healthy. But listen to some of these stats, and one of them stands out, okay? 54%. We'll eat macaroni and cheese. This is households. 54% of households. So over half of American households eat macaroni and cheese on a weekly basis. I understand that. I just got done saying that we ate it 3 out of 5 days of the school week. 86% say it's an adult food, not just for kids. I agree with that. Nearly 1 in 3, 32% of people say it is their number one top comfort food. And more than 75% of us are eating it with a fork, not a spoon. And I agree with that one, too. The one that I am really not kind of seeing or agreeing with here is that only 80% of Americans say they like macaroni and cheese. Guys, I just, those two out of 10 that don't like it, they're un-American, right? They're un-American. I'm sorry. If you don't like mac and cheese, yeah, you got to go listen to some other station. I just don't understand. But there are a lot of locally great dishes here that serve up that mac and cheese. Cured Catering and Kitchen, Darcy's Pint, and, of course, Boone's, who sponsors Bonzi in the Morning. You guys should try that mac and cheese. Yummy! Can you have mac and cheese for breakfast?
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0: 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It's Bonzi, and we are halfway through Party on the Patio at the Dublin Pub on Wabash. 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

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It's Bonzi in the Morning, also on 94.7 FM here in Springfield. Coming up, it's that top five at 6:45. How many days a year do you think the average American grills out? How many days a year do you think the average? I was way off, like way off. We'll get to it next, and a top five list on 99.7 CBS.

0: all brought to you by Boone's, where Springfield gathers for lunch, brunch, drinks, dinner, and more. Special guest here in the studio, the man that makes me dry heave every single day when I see those wonderful old man socks that he's wearing. Rocky from the 98.7 WNNS.
1: I was waiting. I didn't know where you were going to go with that. So I'm glad that it was G-rated, I guess.
0: What? Dry heaving's G-rated, right?
1: Yeah. But why are you dry heaving? Anyways.
0: Because of the old man socks.
1: Yeah.
0: Sometimes they're really high. Today they're not too high.
1: No, those are normal
0: I will accept
1: socks.
0: Those old man socks.
1: Okay.
0: Those ones I will accept. Not the ones. You wear the ones that go up to like your calf, bro.
1: No, those are. I don't wear like compression socks.
0: That's basically it reminds me of.
1: Black Adidas socks that go up like normal. They're normal crew socks. Do you know what a crew sock is?
0: Ladies and gentlemen, notice he had to throw in the brand Adidas.
1: Every time I say Adidas, they pay me $10. I got to do it.
0: So I wanted to have you on here because I think you'll like this. I think you would really like this. My top five at 6:45. Let me ask you this. This is a little trivia question because I told people before I did this, I was way wrong when I guessed my number. How many days every year, how many total days every year do you think the average American grills out?
1: Every year, I would say 35.
0: I said 56. 13. That does not seem right at all.
1: 13 doesn't seem enough.
0: Way low.
1: Yeah.
0: What?
1: It depends on where you live, too.
0: You're right.
1: If you're living in, you only have three months to do it.
0: Okay.
1: Maybe, but okay. I don't know. Yeah, that sounds low to
0: 13
1: me.
0: 13 just sounds really low. And for the sake of the rest of our listeners right now, hopefully they displayed nothing from today's list of the top five completely inappropriate phrases for a barbecue apron.
1: Oh, man.
0: That's why I have you here, buddy. I knew you'd love this one. Number five, totally, completely inappropriate phrase for a barbecue apron. Who's ready to get their swallow on?
1: Oh, man.
0: Number four, completely inappropriate phrase for a barbecue apron. I use legit tools to grill, so get the fork out of here.
1: Okay, I like that one.
0: Cute. You know,
1: I like it.
0: Number three, completely inappropriate phrase for a barbecue apron. After you kiss the cook, leave.
1: Ah! I'm not going to call you again. Oh, my gosh.
0: Number two, completely inappropriate phrase for a barbecue apron. If you can read this, where's my damn drink?
1: They're single.
0: And then the number one, that's true. That's me. It's me. The number one completely inappropriate phrase for a barbecue apron, you're going to love this one.
1: Okay.
0: I think you're going to use this one later on.
1: Okay.
0: I like pig butts and I cannot lie.
1: I like it. Very good.
0: Rocky from WNNS, ladies and gentlemen. Did you like that?
1: I did. I think number five was probably the most.
0: That's
1: risque.
0: Why I did it early so that I could get out of the way
1: people forget about
0: number five. It's Bonzi in the morning, 99.7 CBS.
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1: From the WMAY newsroom, I'm Greg Hoblite. Clinton School Board approved a mutual separation agreement with Superintendent Drew Goble yesterday morning. Goble had been serving as superintendent for 2 years in the Clinton District after 15 years in a variety of roles, including chief financial officer. Goble will serve on paid administrative leave through the end of the 2026-2027 school year. No other details were provided. City of Springfield is allowing waste collection to begin at 5 a.m. again this week due to the heat. The third straight week of early garbage pickup due to the hot weather. Residents are encouraged to place garbage and recycling containers at the curb on the night before scheduled pickup. Menard County Fair opens today. The carnival opens at 6 o'clock. The Queen Pageant begins at 7 o'clock tonight. Wednesday is rodeo night, and the fair continues through Sunday in Petersburg. More information, including the schedule, can be found at menardcountyfair.com. 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
2: The Pleasant Plains Summer Volleyball League began last night, and the host Cardinals competed alongside Taylorville, Auburn, New Berlin, Porta, and Rochester, with Staunton and Pleasant Plains JV rounding out the field. Channel1450.com has 5 minutes of video from the first two time slots, which featured all of those local teams. In Major League Baseball, the Cardinals' Jordan Walker homered on his last six swings to defeat the Phillies' Kyle Schwarber 12-11 and win the 2026 Home Run Derby. The victory netted Walker $1 million and also made him the first ever St. Louis Cardinal to win the event in its 41-year life. The game will be held tonight, All-Star Game in Philadelphia. Cubs have one representative, outfielder Pete Crow Armstrong, while the Cardinals have manager Oliver Marmol, along with outfielder Jordan Walker, catcher Ivan Herrera, and closer Riley O'Brien. For the American League side, White Sox will have third baseman Miguel Vargas, first baseman Muni Murakami, and outfielder Tristan Peters. That's a look at sports.
3: Springfield weather.
4: Plenty of sunshine remains in the area for today. We'll have warm and humid conditions with a calm breeze in the area with a high of 90 degrees. Our heat index values will be between 95 and 100. We'll have an overnight low of 70 degrees with clear skies and staying calm. And we'll go throughout tomorrow with highs in the low 90s and heat index values peaking in the upper 90s. Some places getting to the triple digit mark with plenty of sunshine remaining in the forecast. And then we'll have a slight chance of rain in the back half of Thursday afternoon. With the new Channel 20 Storm Team Forecast, I'm meteorologist Matt Bednar.
2: Right on. Appreciate that. We will be hanging out underneath the patio tonight with the fans on high for the party on the patio. So make sure you come out tonight, 4:30 to 7:30. Try to win yourself some Knights Action Park tickets, St. Louis Cardinals tickets. We'll also have some Illinois State Fair grandstand concert tickets to give away. 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Currently in Springfield, 69 and sunny. Your pop quiz is coming up next. 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

0: 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Bailey with an I. Right? Yeah, because I need some good insurance. That's what they help you out with. Super easy way to win, guys. $40 to Penn Station East Coast subs. I need to turn this up just a little bit. There you go. Now I can hear you when you guys call in. 217-321-0997. Super easy. I think today, I have done this one. Yeah, I've done this one for a while. How long have I been doing the name that sound? It had to have been like right after COVID, right? So 5 years? Has it been 5 years? 4 years? Five? Four? Five? But yeah, I talk about this one a lot, so. If you've listened that long, this should be really easy for you. 217-321-0997. Good luck. Tell me what this sound is from.
1: I'm scared to close my eyes. I'm scared to open them. I'm going to die out of here.
0: Oh, yeah, there you go. There you go. 217-321-0997. Tell me what that is. Hello, 99.7 CVS. What is your name?
2: Jolene.
0: Jolene, what is that from?
2: Is it the Sixth Sense?
0: The Sixth Sense. No. That is not from the Sixth Sense, but there was a scene in that movie, I think, that was pretty similar to that. Hi, 99.7, what is your name?
3: Angela.
0: Angela, how are you?
3: Good, how are you?
0: I'm okay, Angela. Tell me what that's from.
3: The Blair Witch Project.
0: The Blair Witch Project is correct. The Blair Witch, you know, when she's out there in their little tent, she's got the people make fun, you know, it's a funny, well, not a funny video then, because 27 years ago in 1999, July 14th, the very first Blair Witch Project was released. Now, Angela, I was one of those, I guess, I don't want to say dumb, because I don't feel like I was dumb. I feel like I was duped, because I was one of the people that went to the movie theater and believed the hype that this was real footage. Did you go through that pain with me?
3: No.
0: No. She's like, no, Bonzi, I ain't that dumb. Thank you very much. But I'll never forget sitting in the movie theater. I was with somebody, a date, okay, and we were, you know, holding hands. And there was a part in the movie where she squeezed my hand so hard, I might have called her the Blair Witch a couple of times. Like, let go of my hand! My gosh! This is crazy! So, did you hear that they're doing another Blair Witch now? They're going to be doing another one here soon.
3: I did not know that.
0: Yeah, well, there you go. See, you don't know everything, Angela, okay? Tell everybody what you do know that plays all the best classic hits and hooks you up with prizes.
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0: Now, let's say 99.7 CVS, Angela. Come on, get it right.
3: Oh, CVS, sorry. 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

flag when buying a car, not a red flag for Hyundai. Just came out of an article that I was reading from the Auto Brokers. And, yeah, we'll talk to Mike Quimby about that coming up next.

0: Radio and sitting here talking about red flags when you buy a vehicle. And I was reading this article. Shoot, I just lost it. Where did it go? It was from... I just talked about it. Here it is. Hold on. I got it. Autobrokers.com. Autobrokers.com says that there are major red flags when buying a new car in the car industry today. And the number one red flag here, as soon as I read it, I was like, oh my gosh, that's not Hyundai at all. And first of all, I can't believe car dealers still do this, where it says they will not show you the actual retail price of the vehicle. I can't believe that dealers still do that.
1: 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It's the MSRP or selling price of the vehicle. It's right there. That's the place to start. And honestly, we've been selling a lot of cars. Talking about trade-ins, I got to tell you about this one. 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
0: Holy
1: moly. So you can
0: buy
1: that car. 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
0: Yeah.
1: So, and you can still get good financing on that car, too. It's a good kid car. 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I've seen many of them with that on it before. So Hyundai product is a extraordinary product in its own way with the 5-year 60 bumper to bumper, 10-year 100,000 miles. 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
0: Yep, green flags at Green Hyundai. 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I tell you what, you guys are close to that 250, and you got under 30 days to do it. So the no payments till November is a big deal, so make sure you guys find out about that.
1: No, don't make a mistake. 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
0: Talk to you tomorrow. Have a good Tuesday, sir.
1: Thank you.
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7: 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We have Rubicons. 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

Classic Hits, 99.7 CBS. Oh, my goodness gracious. We're going to have to kill about 5 minutes here on the Facebook Live. I'm on Facebook Live right now. You want to come hang out and chitty-chitty-chat-chat, you can do that right now, and we will get to that trivia question next for your chance to win money from Abe's Hideout. That's right, courtesy of our friends at J&J Gaming, where they know all about the winning.

0: Yeah, guys, we're going to fix this. We are going to fix this. Facebook Live craziness, whatever it is. I don't get it. I mean, I've been live for over 5 minutes. And I guess people just don't like me. I guess people just don't want to hang out. But maybe I need to turn the Wi-Fi off, because I think that has something to do with it here in this building. Like all the permissions and restrictions and security things and stuff we have going on. It's like locking down and not letting this get out. But it says it's live, man. So whatever. Live on live. Hello, ladies and gentlemen, boys and girls. It is time for the question. And for you to win free money to Abe's Hideout, all right? And it's all brought to you by J&J Gaming, where they know all there is to know about the wonderful life of winning. Hello, Kara. How are you? It's good to see you on there. Appreciate you popping on. Congratulations goes out to Selena Gorman. Selena Gorman yesterday finally got the answer to the what condiment came in at number 3. Ketchup was number 1. Ranch was number 2 for dipping fries in. Remember, Friday was the National French Fry Day, and we were talking condiments. Honey mustard was number 3, honey mustard, and nobody guessed honey. I couldn't believe no one guessed honey mustard, as much as people go through that at the fast food places. But honey mustard was number 3, and Selena Gorman won herself lots of money to Abe's Hideout. Okay, so here is today's question. Again, live on live. We are doing this on the radio right now and Facebook Live at the same time. If you can't watch the Facebook Live right now, that's cool. That's okay. You can go watch it later and leave your comments in there to win that free money. A whopping 85% of people who start this will never stick to it. All right? And I guess I should give a time frame on here, because, again, if I was playing this game, and I did, I asked the question, I was like, well, how long do you get until you quit? It said within 10 days. So a whopping 85% of people who start this, all right, will be done within 10 days. All right. I'm going to give you that. Okay. I don't want to make it that vague. So make sure you go to the Facebook Live if you think you know what the answer is. If you want to get your guess in, please do that. Just go to the Facebook 997 CVS, play live on live, and join us every morning with our friends at J&J Gaming, who know all about the winning. And win that free Abe's Hideout. One last time, a whopping 85% of people who start this will never stick to it. They'll be done within 10 days. What is that? Good luck. 99.7 CVS.
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Also on 94.7 FM here in Springfield. Weird, wacky, wild news coming up next. Oh, my gosh. I usually try to stay away from the stories about animals and pets, but this one here, really, yeah, we're going to have to discuss it. Right after Crowded House, Weird, Wacky, Wild News, brought to you by Boone's on 99.7 CBS.

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1: Sometimes it's weird and wacky, can be kind of tacky. 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
2: Happy Tuesday. Good morning. What's up? It's Bonzi. And time for that weird, wacky, wild news, all brought to you by Boone's, with live music every Friday and Saturday night. And on Saturday and Sunday, brunch in the morning, 8 a.m. to 1 p.m. That's all weekend long. Tonight, they've got that Taco Salad Tuesday special going on. Actually, it's going on this afternoon, too. So give them a try down there at Boone's downtown. Just search them on Facebook and find out all the info and details, especially with the upcoming shows they'll be having down at Boone's. All right. So, like I mentioned to you guys, I try to stay away from the animals and the pets stories, you know, just because I just, they're never, I mean, they're very disturbing. Okay. But this one, you'll understand. It's really not so much about the pet, the dog. I think it's more about what this owner did. So, your weird, wacky, wild news for today. A 75-year-old man in Florida got arrested after pepper spraying an entire family, including kids, inside a pet store. And you might be thinking, what in the heck did this family do? What did these kids do to this poor old man and his puppy? No, no, no, no, no, no, no, no. The old guy asked the kids if they wanted to pet his dog. Yeah. Apparently, Marshall Avener got upset when they ignored him, so he released his pepper spray on them. Here's a resident that was around the area when it happened speaking about it.
3: This area is so safe. I just can't believe that happened here. I mean, I know, but things can happen anywhere, but that's terrible for families and kids at a pet store.
2: I mean, nothing says, please pet my dog, quite like assaulting the entire family. I guess that's one way to guarantee nobody asks, oh, who's a good boy?

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All this week with the Illinois Lottery, you could win over $2 million. I'll tell you how, and I'll tell you our latest winner next.

0: 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We're talking millions and millions of dollars with our friends at the Illinois Lottery. They got some amazing scratch-offs out right now. 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Today's winner, Emily Prather. Yeah, congratulations, Emily Prather. It's either Prather. I don't know, but yeah, you're the winner, Emily. Good luck. Congratulations. I hope you win even more bigly. 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

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I don't know why I said it like that. So, hey, let's wrap it up on this awesome Tuesday. By the way, we're going to keep it going tonight at the Dublin Pub on Wabash. I'm going to have tons of prizes, another seven winners tonight. Seven winners will be drawn at the Dublin Pub on Wabash. Guys, that's good odds, man. Seven, like, that's a winner per table out there on the patio. Sometimes, though, two winners per table, like last week when my daughter showed up and she pulled a husband and wife combo. That was that was pretty crazy, all right? But hey, man, what are you going to do? You're going to show up is what you're going to do. 4:30, 7:30 tonight. Guys, I've got Knights Action Park passes. I've got the St. Louis Cardinals tickets. Those are hot items right now, too, because, you know, after the All-Star break with Jordan Walker being the first Cardinal to, you know, beat the home run derby and just and win that, that's just people are going to want to be there. So I've got a game coming up here very, very soon. And what a great gift to give somebody. You know, some St. Louis Cardinals tickets, take them down to the good old St. Louis. What other gift could you give? Well, how about Ziggy Marley, Illinois State Fair Grandstand Concert? I will have those tickets tonight. And, yeah, not just a pair. I've got two pair to give away tonight. So two winners will be given some Ziggy Marley tickets. So get out to the Dublin Pub on Wabash, 4:30, 7:30. We do the early bird drawing around 6:30, so you can get a pair of Ziggy Marley then. And then we'll do the last drawing around 7:15. So come on by, get some drinks and some food. Chick Fritz Miller Coors Light always has some great prizes to give away. They had a $200 beer sign last week, man. $200 beer sign last week. That lit up. So cool. So nice. And you could win that. Okay, so we'll see you. Oh, by the way, the food special is a one-topping, any size, one-topping pizza, any size you choose. It's half off. Okay? And the drink specials, $9.97 buckets of five. Okay? Five beers for $9.97, Miller or Chick Coors Light, and $5 margaritas. Okay? Okay. Good. That was just a little bit of information about the Dublin Pub tonight. So let's get to the actual Bonzi bits. What's trending around the social media verse in news, sports, and the showbiz world? Let's start off with sports today. The World Cup finally released their feature performances. And they're not too bad. Madonna, Shakira, BTS, and Justin Bieber. Now for the bad news. You're still going to have to watch a soccer game to watch those performances. Oh, man. In news, man. It is all of this Iran war stuff. It's just golly. And then a new report came out this morning saying that the Iran war is causing the Pentagon, okay, to run out of money. That's our security of defense, right? That's defense, whatever. That's our country's defense brain is what it is. And I guess that's just what Mr. Pete Hegseth needs, more reasons to drink. So finally, in showbiz, I got to admit, this one was so big that it is on our website, 997cbs.com. You can go read and see the full story or download our free mobile app, okay? It's the story about the worst TV shows of all time, okay? There was a list of the top 10 worst TV shows of all time that released. And the Jerry Springer Show, didn't even crack the top three. It only made it to number four on the list. Like, I guess when you're thinking worst, I guess the Jerry Springer Show was the best worst TV show, but I mean, come on. You got to give more love to the Jerry Springer Show. And somebody actually needs to call the president stat, because I think we finally found his rigged election. I didn't know which button to press there. I'll see you tonight, Dublin Pub. Bye.

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0: Rod Stewart. Tonight's the night. Madonna. Elton John. 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
23: Plenty of sunshine remains in the area for today. We'll have warm and humid conditions with a calm breeze in the area. With a high of 90 degrees, our heat index values will be between 95 and 100. We'll have an overnight low of 70 degrees with clear skies and staying calm. And we'll go throughout tomorrow with highs in the low 90s and heat index values peaking in the upper 90s. Some places getting to the triple digit mark with plenty of sunshine remaining in the forecast. And then we'll have a slight chance of rain in the back half of Thursday afternoon. With the new Channel 20 Storm Team Forecast, I'm meteorologist Matt Bednar.

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4: Plenty of sunshine remains in the area for today. We'll have warm and humid conditions with a calm breeze in the area. With a high of 90 degrees, our heat index values will be between 95 and 100. We'll have an overnight low of 70 degrees with clear skies and staying calm. And we'll go throughout tomorrow with highs in the low 90s and heat index values peaking in the upper 90s. Some places getting to the triple digit mark with plenty of sunshine remaining in the forecast. And then we'll have a slight chance of rain in the back half of Thursday afternoon. With the new Channel 20 Storm Team Forecast, I'm meteorologist Matt Bednar.

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16: Plenty of sunshine remains in the area for today. We'll have warm and humid conditions with a calm breeze in the area. With a high of 90 degrees, our heat index values will be between 95 and 100. We'll have an overnight low of 70 degrees with clear skies and staying calm. And we'll go throughout tomorrow with highs in the low 90s and heat index values peaking in the upper 90s. Some places getting to the triple digit mark with plenty of sunshine remaining in the forecast. And then we'll have a slight chance of rain in the back half of Thursday afternoon. With the News Channel 20 Storm Team Forecast, I'm meteorologist Matt Bednar.

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9: Plenty of sunshine remains in the area for today. We'll have warm and humid conditions with a calm breeze in the area. With a high of 90 degrees, our heat index values will be between 95 and 100. We'll have an overnight low of 70 degrees with clear skies and staying calm. And we'll go throughout tomorrow with highs in the low 90s and heat index values peaking in the upper 90s. Some places getting to the triple digit mark with plenty of sunshine remaining in the forecast. And then we'll have a slight chance of rain in the back half of Thursday afternoon. With the News Channel 20 Storm Team Forecast, I'm meteorologist Matt Bednar.

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22: Plenty of sunshine remains in the area for today. We'll have warm and humid conditions with a calm breeze in the area. With a high of 90 degrees, our heat index values will be between 95 and 100. We'll have an overnight low of 70 degrees with clear skies and staying calm. And we'll go throughout tomorrow with highs in the low 90s and heat index values peaking in the upper 90s. Some places getting to the triple digit mark with plenty of sunshine remaining in the forecast. And then we'll have a slight chance of rain in the back half of Thursday afternoon. With the new Channel 20 Storm Team Forecast, I'm meteorologist Matt Bednar.

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He got a kidney from someone he describes as a kind and generous living donor, so wishing him all the best for a full and speedy recovery.

0: 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Did you know it's National Lottery Week? 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

0: 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If you've been under pressure through the workday, here's a great way to relax and unwind and take all that pressure off. 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
4: Another round of heat and humidity for central Illinois. Tonight, mostly clear with light winds and some patchy fog possible with overnight lows around 70. For Wednesday, after some patchy morning fog, look for lots of sunshine and more typical summertime heat with highs around 92, but feeling like 100. And for Thursday, more of the same, but there may be a stray pop-up shower or isolated thunderstorm in the afternoon with highs topping out around 92, but again, feeling like the century mark. With your News Channel 20 Storm Team forecast, I'm Chief Meteorologist Cheryl Lemke.

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Michael Jackson is still an unstoppable chart juggernaut. His greatest hits collection, The Essential Michael Jackson, is at number one again this week on the UK album chart. People just can't get enough of Michael.

0: Number one for classic hits, 99.7 CBS, also on Springfield's 94.7 FM. I'm Jim Leach. Bonzi's out of Dublin Pub. The party on the patio gets underway in just minutes. We'll check in live with him a little bit later on this hour. Tomorrow morning, Bonzi's back on the air, 6 to 10 a.m. He'll have the top five at 6:45. You can win with the pop quiz at 7 o'clock. And around 9:15 tomorrow, the Wellness Wednesday tip of the week with Dr. Sean McCaffrey, revolutionizing healthcare. 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Take your pick,
1: 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We've also got $5 margaritas. And we're also working our way to the big grand prize giveaway, a trip for two to Cancun. Seven winners every night, seven qualifiers for the big grand prize on August 10th. 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

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Back in the 80s, Steven Spielberg gave Corey Hart the chance to audition to be Marty McFly in Back to the Future. Corey said he was flattered, but he wanted to focus on music rather than acting. Probably a good choice for everyone involved. Here's Corey focusing on music with Sunglasses at Night.

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1: Broadcasting live tonight here at the Dublin Pub on Wabash. It is Bonzi Party on the Patio going until 7:30. We are hooking you up, man. Seven winners tonight along with seven qualifiers for our trip for two to Cancun that will be given away on August 11th. All right, so you guys need to make sure you get out here and you can win some of those weekly prizes. Like tonight, we're giving away Illinois State Fair grandstand tickets to see Ziggy Marley. Also giving away some St. Louis Cardinals tickets, a four-pack, so you could take a whole bunch of folks down there and get a little crazy in St. Louis. Got some nice Action Park passes, also got some gift cards, some T-shirts, and a umbrella, backyard umbrella, $150 backyard umbrella, courtesy of our friends at Miller Lite. It is a nice-looking umbrella. Will keep you in the shade for sure. And speaking of shade, that's all we have here at the patio at the Dublin Pub, plus a nice breeze with all of these amazing fans that we've got rocking out here. So come cool down with some ice cold beverages. We got buckets on special tonight for only $9.97. That's five bottles for $9.97 Miller Coors products and $5 margaritas. Also get that half price one topping pizza, any size you want, half price tonight at the Dublin Pub on Wabash, the most affordable dinner for a family. So we'll see you here in just a bit as the tables start to get filled up. First drawing, early bird drawing around 6:30. And then we'll do our final drawing tonight around 7:15. But the big drawing coming up on August 11th, that's the grand prize. Free trip for two to Cancun, but you got to come by and get qualified here at the Dublin Pub on Wabash. 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
16: Another round of heat and humidity for central Illinois. Tonight, mostly clear with light winds and some patchy fog possible with overnight lows around 70. For Wednesday, after some patchy morning fog, look for lots of sunshine and more typical summertime heat with highs around 92, but feeling like 100. And for Thursday, more of the same, but there may be a stray pop-up shower or isolated thunderstorm in the afternoon with highs topping out around 92, but again, feeling like the century mark. With your News Channel 20 Storm Team forecast, I'm Chief Meteorologist Cheryl Lemke.

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I'm Jim Leach. We'll check in with Bonzi. He's out live at the Party on the Patio at Dublin Pub. More from him coming up in about 10 minutes.

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1: All right, hey, happy Tuesday, man. We're live here at the Dublin Pub on Wabash. 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We've got Knights Action Park passes, St. Louis Cardinals tickets. I've got some Illinois State Fair grandstand tickets to Ziggy Marley. All right, Ziggy Marley. Get your tickets tonight. I've got a couple of pair of those to give away. So all you got to do is come out and drop your name in the registration box. Seven winners tonight. Somebody is also going to take home this awesome Miller Lite backyard umbrella worth $150. We've also got the half-price one-topping pizza, any size, $9.97 buckets of beer, five beers, Miller Coors Light products. 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Register to win. We are here until 7:30. First drawing at 6:30. 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
1: Happy Tuesday. Party on the Patio live here at the Dublin Pub on Wabash. It's 4:30 to 7:30 tonight. Got some folks out here taking up some spots and staying pretty cool, man, with these ceiling fans right now. So you've got some spots open if you'd like to come out here and win yourself some prizes. Going to do an early bird drawing around 6:30. So the early bird drawing will happen at 6:30. You can pick from some of these awesome prizes we have tonight. Weekly prizes, Knights Action Park passes, St. Louis Cardinals tickets. I've got concert tickets to the Illinois State Fair grandstand. Ziggy Marley will be doing his thing at the Illinois State Fair. You can win those tonight. Also going to be giving away a Miller Lite backyard umbrella for $150. That is that's an $150. That's a pretty expensive umbrella. We are giving that away for free tonight. So come on out, get signed up. You got to hurry up and get here. Get yourself a spot here on the patio. Then enjoy some of those drink specials like the 997 Miller and Coors Light bucket specials tonight only until 7:30. That's Miller and Coors Light. Buckets of five beers for $9.97. $5 margaritas. You can get a one-topping half-price pizza. That's right. Any size you want, man. It's half-price tonight here at the Dublin Pub for one topping. You can also add toppings to it if you'd like to, or you can just get it Donnie B style, man. All the meat. No straw, though. Don't bring the guy a straw for some reason. I don't understand that. But, hey, man, August 11th, that is the big day. That is the free trip for two to Cancun that we are giving away for free. But you got to get qualified. Seven winners every Tuesday night, and seven qualifiers will be chosen. So sometimes on these nights when it's a little warm out there, your odds of being a winner are way better. So come on out and see us here at the Dublin Pub on Wabash. 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
18: Another round of heat and humidity for central Illinois. Tonight, mostly clear with light winds and some patchy fog possible with overnight lows around 70. For Wednesday, after some patchy morning fog, look for lots of sunshine and more typical summertime heat with highs around 92, but feeling like 100. And for Thursday, more of the same, but there may be a stray pop-up shower or isolated thunderstorm in the afternoon with highs topping out around 92, but again, feeling like the century mark. With your News Channel 20 Storm Team forecast, I'm Chief Producer Cheryl Lemke.

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I'm Jim Leach. 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
1: Hanging out here at the Dublin Pub on Wabash. It is the party on the patio. My name is Bonzi, and we are going till 7:30 tonight, so you still have time to come by and register to win. We'll do an early bird drawing around 6:30, and you could be one of the seven winners, also be one of the seven qualifiers. Now, here's what's going on, man. If you win something tonight, you can choose between a Miller Lite backyard umbrella. It's worth $150. You can pick some Knights Action Park passes. You can pick some St. Louis Cardinals tickets. Or you could pick the Illinois State Fair Grandstand Ziggy Marley tickets. We're giving those away tonight here at the Dublin Pub on Wabash. Have some gift cards and T-shirts as well. But come on by and see us and have some fun, man. And the qualifiers tonight, the seven qualifiers, you guys will go in a drawing on August 11th for that free trip for two to Cancun. So you got to get here tonight by 7 to sign up to win. Early bird drawing at 6:30, the final drawing tonight at 7:15 for the rest of the prizes. 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Good for the family, man. It's super expensive. Come on out and see us. Nice cool breeze here on the patio tonight at the Dublin Pub on Wabash. 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

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The new Rolling Stones album, Foreign Tongues, is out and the critics are loving it. 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
1: Hey-o, what's going on? Bonzi live here at the Dublin Pub. Party on the patio, and we're getting ready to do the big drawing for tonight with our last five winners. Okay, we have five more winners tonight that we're going to be drawing here in just a little bit. We'll do that around 7:10. So you've got just a few minutes to get out here and enter the drawing, hang out, and get yourself a cocktail or two. $9.97 buckets, man. You can get five bottles of beer, five Coors Light, Miller Light. You can get that right now until 7:30. Also, $5 margaritas, and they've got that one-topping half-price pizza until 7:30. That is going on tonight. One-topping half-price, any size you want during Party on the Patio. Now, we've still got some big prizes. We've got a backyard umbrella, $150 umbrella that we're giving away. Also going to give away some St. Louis Cardinals tickets tonight. And I've got some Dublin Pub gift cards and T-shirts to give away still. And the big one, you know, the Illinois State Fair Grandstand, Ziggy Marley, live at the Illinois State Fair Grandstand. We are giving those tickets away tonight. Again, that drawing will happen here about 7:10, 7:15. So we'll be out here for a little while longer, hanging out, having some fun. But the big night is August 11th. August 11th, the trip for two to Cancun. That is going to be a big one. Free trip for two to Cancun. But you got to be one of my seven winners. You got to be one of my seven qualifiers on a Tuesday night here on the patio. And it has cooled down immensely out here.
2: It has cooled down, I'm telling you, by at least 10 degrees, and the breeze is even faster now. It's coming faster.
1: Donnie B's even staying a little bit longer tonight because, you know, he wants to hang out with his buddy, my sidekick, Donnie B, hanging out here with me on the patio. Maybe a little bit of blackmail. It's okay, but I will take it as you're hanging out. We don't get this alone time very often. Usually you're surrounded with a bunch of your fans, so it's good to be with you one-on-one.
2: Yes, you're right.
1: Come on out here, guys, and see us here in just a bit. Big drawing coming up top of the hour. It's 99.7 CBS.
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17: Another round of heat and humidity for central Illinois. Tonight, mostly clear with light winds and some patchy fog possible with overnight lows around 70. For Wednesday, after some patchy morning fog, look for lots of sunshine and more typical summertime heat with highs around 92, but feeling like 100. And for Thursday, more of the same, but there may be a stray pop-up shower or isolated thunderstorm in the afternoon with highs topping out around 92, but again, feeling like the century mark. With your News Channel 20 Storm Team forecast, I'm Chief Producer Cheryl Lemke.